0: Kiever in at 10 a.m. to talk about money. Plus, weather and traffic updates all morning long, and we'll be covering the news that happened over the weekend. 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

0: 1039 WDKX thanks the New York State Legislative Task Force, NYSBLT, and especially New York State Senator Lee Webb of the 52nd Senate District and New York State Assemblyman Damon Meeks of the 137th District for honoring WDKX during their recent Black Music Month recognition celebration on the New York State Senate floor in our state's capital in Albany. They highlighted the fact that WDKX is the only Black-owned FM radio station in the entire state of New York. And they recognized our contributions and impact WDKX has had on the Rochester community for 52 years related to the history of Black music by promoting unity and pride among music enthusiasts of Black music across genres and generations in Rochester, New York State, and beyond. Once again, thanks to Assemblyman Damon Meeks of the 137th District and to New York State Senator Lee Webb from the 52nd Senate District. Thank you from 1039 WDKX.
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0: 1039 WDKX thanks the New York State Legislative Task Force, NYSBLT, and especially New York State Senator Lee Webb of the 52nd Senate District and New York State Assemblyman Damon Meeks of the 137th District for honoring WDKX during their recent Black Music Month recognition celebration on the New York State Senate floor in our state's capital in Albany. They highlighted the fact that WDKX is the only Black-owned FM radio station in the entire state of New York. And they recognized our contributions and impact WDKX has had on the Rochester community for 52 years related to the history of Black music by promoting unity and pride among music enthusiasts of Black music across genres and generations in Rochester, New York State, and beyond. Once again, thanks to Assemblyman Damon Meeks of the 137th District and to New York State Senator Lee Webb from the 52nd Senate District. 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

But never make the right choices. That's why Monday I hustle, I'm advices. Bad mind is lurking. 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

0: me any place on the map, cause I'm him. 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Big Master P vibe, no limit. Ballin' hard on another hemisphere. Somebody tell them people Mr. Hem is here.
1: Whoa, whoa, whoa, whoa, whoa, whoa.
0: Mr. Hem is here.
1: Whoa, whoa, whoa, whoa, whoa.
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0: 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Plus, weather and traffic updates all morning long, and we'll be covering the news that happened over the weekend. 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
1: So basically, you get bun.
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3: Yeah.
4: In this shit, I don't get it.
3: That's right. Shaggy.
4: What goes wrong, come around.
3: The album called Lottery Man. We still out there, baby. Come on.

0: 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This is Assemblyman Damon Meeks. It is an honor and a privilege to represent the 137th District in the New York State Assembly. When elected, I promised we'd accomplish great things working together as a community. I am excited to report that together, we have brought over $300 million to our community. Promises made, promises kept. Vote to keep me, Damon Meeks, as your Assemblyman. 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
3: 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It's so clear. Yeah. 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Yeah, hey, yeah, it's hard to explain all the pain that the game teaches me.

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0: 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This is Assemblyman Damon Meeks. It is an honor and a privilege to represent the 137th District in the New York State Assembly. When elected, I promise we'd accomplish great things working together as a community. I am excited to report that together, we have brought over $300 million to our community. Promises made, promises kept. Vote to keep me, Damon Meeks, as your Assemblyman. Vote early from June 13th to June 21st or on Election Day, June 23rd.
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You know, like, do you love me? 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Is this really your real phone number? But you know, I'm a man now, baby, a grown man. And I came a long

0: 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This is Assemblyman Damon Meeks. It is an honor and a privilege to represent the 137th District in the New York State Assembly. When elected, I promise we'd accomplish great things working together as a community. I am excited to report that together, we have brought over $300 million to our community. Promises made, promises kept. Vote to keep me, Damon Meeks, as your Assemblyman. Vote early from June 13th to June 21st or on Election Day, June 23rd.
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And while I stood there, I thought to myself,

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0: 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This is Assemblyman Damon Meeks. It is an honor and a privilege to represent the 137th District in the New York State Assembly. When elected, I promise we'd accomplish great things working together as a community. 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Vote to keep me, Damon Meeks, as your Assemblyman. Vote early from June 13th to June 21st or on Election Day, June 23rd.
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0: Greetings, WDKX family. This is Assemblyman Damon Meeks. It is an honor and a privilege to represent the 137th District in the New York State Assembly. When elected, I promise we'd accomplish great things working together as a community. I am excited to report that together, we have brought over $300 million to our community. Promises made, promises kept. Vote to keep me, Damon Meeks, as your Assemblyman. Vote early from June 13th to June 21st or on Election Day, June 23rd.
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2: Hi, this is Gerald McBride. 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To all the fathers and father figures, stay strong, stay encouraged, and know that what you do matters. Happy Father's Day.
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I've heard people say that too much of anything is not good for you, baby. 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

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Parade and festival today, 11 a.m., Destination Martin Luther King Jr. Memorial Park. We'll be a part of that wherever you are, we are. Take us with you with your app. Take us with your portable phone if you happen to have one. Because we'll take you there. The Staple Singers on DKX. Oh, baby.

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0: 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They highlighted the fact that WDKX is the only Black-owned FM radio station in the entire state of New York. And they recognized our contributions and impact WDKX has had on the Rochester community for 52 years related to the history of Black music by promoting unity and pride among music enthusiasts of Black music across genres and generations in Rochester, New York State, and beyond. Once again, thanks to Assemblyman Damon Meeks of the 137th District and to New York State Senator Lee Webb from the 52nd Senate District. 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

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Doing it to you in 3D. So groovy that I dig me. Once upon a time called now. Somebody says is there funk after death?

Yeah, I dig. Let me put my sunglasses on. That's the law around here. You got to wear your sunglasses. Well, all right. Hey, I was digging on y'all funk for a while. Sound like it got a 3 on it, though, to me. You know, I was down south and I heard some funk with some main ingredients like Doobie Brothers, Blue Magic, David Bowie. It was cool. But can you imagine Doobie in your funk? Ho! W-E-F-U-N-K. We funk.

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1: All right. Well, all right. Starchild, citizens of the universe, recording angels. We have returned.

60 degrees in Rochester, New York. Are you hip to this groove? It's Memory Lane. On 103.9 WDKX, expected high temps of 73 degrees today with sunshine. Can you dig it? It's DKX with Mandrill. Man, this is a jam. Ooh.

0: issue. I had to reboot everything. And now that you got the batch drill, you're calling from where?
1: I'm calling from Delaware, man. Delaware, all the way from Delaware, 302 area code.
0: And what are people saying? Because you're blasting DKX in Delaware?
1: Yeah, I'm blasting DKX in Delaware via the, you know, via the app. And as I'm blasting it, they're walking by like, hey, who is that? What radio station is that? And I'm like,

0: For your Saturday, sunny skies, a warm and pleasant day, a beautiful day, high temperatures topping off in the mid-70s. A great Saturday night to be out and about, low near 58. And for your Sunday, for your Father's Day, we'll see more sunshine, a warm and beautiful day, high temperatures, upper 70s. 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

0: We've got the music you can run to. We've got the music for you to vibe to. As a matter of fact, UX was over here just saying, run, run, run, run. But you don't know the name of this artist.
1: So I don't know the artist. I don't know the song by name. But I swear to you, I've done a lot of video game playing to that song. I can't tell you the name of the game, but I'm sure if I look it up, I can find it.
0: I'll tell you what, if you can call 222-1039, tell them what video game this is prevalent in. How long ago was this game that you were playing?
1: It was probably when I was in my teen years. So I'm guessing, like I said, it was probably one of those games that I played a lot. There was a lot of basketball, Street Volume 2, okay. NBA 2K.
0: So
1: NBA
0: tell us the name of the game. And I'll tell you, that was Roy Ayers,
1: okay, yep,
0: running away. But you tell us the name of the game, 222-1039, the first person. I'll give you a pair of tickets to this fight that's coming up.
1: J Pain Promotions, in association with Tavern Box and Associates, Defying the Odds, a celebration of America's 250th birthday, Tuesday, July 14th.

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1: GTA San Andreas.
0: I never played that game.
1: Yeah, man, it's a staple for anybody that played video games between, I'd say, about 2002 to as of late.
0: We got plenty of tickets we're going to be giving away for a multitude of things. Also, be part of Juneteenth. The parade kicks off at 11 o'clock. It's 103.9 WDKX. 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

Well, your Saturday, sunny skies, a warm and pleasant day, a beautiful day, high temperatures topping off in the mid-70s. A great Saturday night to be out and about, low near 58. And for your Sunday, for your Father's Day, we'll see more sunshine, a warm and beautiful day, high temperatures, upper 70s. If you've been injured in a car accident, make it easy. 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I'm Chief Meteorologist Richard McCullough on 103.9 WDKX. 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
1: As we should.
0: And why, I don't know, but I guess they don't listen to what people want, because there's a lot of Luther fans out there.
1: Yes,
0: but
1: there
0: I, what I want to know is, what year is this?
2: 2026.
0: That's the problem. You know, I'm not even sure what year it is, because I thought I had just had you in here, and so I let some woman in today, and I look up, and didn't I not say, see who the lady is came in the door?
1: Yep.
3: And she came in like she worked here.
0: Yeah, and she does, but I didn't recognize her.
1: Shia is 18 now.
2: Yes, 18.
0: When did I meet you, Shia?
2: You met me in December of 2023. I'm looking at the messages. I had to go back to the messages.
0: Oh, so you kept messages. Mm-hmm. Okay, all right. So that's what that Bishop Kearney. Yep. I remember where.
2: Bishop Kearney in a hallway by the men's bathroom. It was the girls' bathroom. Because it was a girls' basketball game.
0: I'm like, what you want? She says, I want a job. I'm like, okay. And she's been here since.
2: Yeah.
0: But you missed yesterday. We were out at Juneteenth in Rondacoit. Mm. Don't you go to school in that area?
2: Yeah, East Ridge.
0: Okay.
2: Graduating from there.
0: PJ, Jazeer, mm-hmm. Jordan, they got to see me in full effect.
3: Because, oh, we saw.
0: Yeah, because, well, Cookie, you know why. Maybe you don't, because in Rondacoit, they used to have Juneteenth at the city
1: town hall. Yep.
0: And it wasn't. So when I found out about that, I'm like, if they moved it, there must be a reason.
1: Yes.
0: And it's usually budget or they don't want it there.
1: Right. They probably had complaints from the town.
0: Well, I can't confirm nor deny that, but I know it was moved to I Square, which is right next door to my favorite place in the world,
1: House Guitars.
0: And so, celebrating Black Music Month, what better place than House Guitars? So we must have gave out 30 tickets to Rick Ross and Keith Sweat, and so PJ and Jazeer got a workout.
1: It's all right.
3: We had those nice people stressed.
0: Because I didn't give them two tickets, I gave them one. Oh, yeah, you get one ticket, but here's the trick. The people, if you were in a Rondacoit,
3: we did,
0: and you got a ticket in a bag from Parisian Bellavia, take a picture of it mm-hmm. with the bag and send it to us.
1: Right, they get the other ticket.
0: How about that? But you only have an hour to do so. Time limits on things. Because time is running out on me that I can look at this grown woman in front of me now who was a teenager. Well, are you still a teenager? How old are you now?
2: 18.
0: Oh, your birthday. Did you graduate?
2: I graduated my cosmetology class. I have to schedule my state board test to get my license. I'll schedule it probably for September.
0: She talks. What did she say?
1: When did you graduate from
2: East Ridge? I graduated from East Ridge the 21st on Father's Day, Sunday.
0: Okay, congratulations.
2: Thank you.
0: So you know who's going to roll up on you.
2: Mm-hmm. Right. It's open. So you can come.
0: Oh, I'll definitely go be there.
2: Yeah, I'll send you it.
0: Oh, I know that. Yeah, I was going to come anyway.
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5: For your Saturday, sunny skies, a warm and pleasant day, a beautiful day, high temperatures topping off in the mid-70s. A great Saturday night to be out and about, low near 58. And for your Sunday, for your Father's Day, we'll see more sunshine, a warm and beautiful day, high temperatures, upper 70s. If you've been injured in a car accident, make it easy. Call attorney Al Parisi, 888-8000. I'm Chief Meteorologist Richard McCullough on 103.9 WDKX. Have a great weekend.
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0: Got to be real. 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Andre, I keep it real. Marcel and Cookie.
1: Nobody does it better.
0: That's right. Okay. Now, Cookie, I had to invite these ladies up because I went to their business.
2: Right.
0: And I visited. Mm-hmm. What is it? Healthy Baby Network? I mean, yes. Okay. So, therefore, it's a long hallway. First, we got to be buzzed in, just like here.
2: Right.
0: But the directions I got, she told me to take the first right. So I saw a hallway. I took the first right. The hallway was like 50 yards long.
2: Okay.
0: So I walked all the way down the hallway. There's lawyers. There's all types of offices there.
2: Right.
0: They're all locked. I couldn't find Healthy Baby Network. So I went to the second floor. And they got this antiquated elevator. Like, you know, the old time when you had somebody sit in the elevator.
2: Mason.
0: Am I telling the truth? Okay,
1: it's a Perry Mason
0: but
1: elevator.
0: I was looking for, you know, Jeeves to open the door and close it and, you know, take me up to the second floor.
3: Hey, Andre, you got to answer these allegations. She just showed me a video of the door being on the first one on the right.
0: Okay, well, wait a minute. Let me finish. Now, here's the problem. You didn't understand that they have one camera at the end of each hallway.
3: Okay.
0: I figured if I laid down in the hallway, somebody would come and find me.
2: And then

0: Did anybody come and find you?
1: I stayed there 5 minutes. I rolled around a little bit. Nobody even came to find me.
2: Brother would have been gone.
1: And so then I heard a voice in the hallway.
2: Was it God?
1: It was a guy. No, it was a guy. And I'm like, follow the voice. So I got up and I followed the voice. Because it's so silent in there.
0: Yeah.
1: It's like a mausoleum. Well, you come to DKX, I'm not quiet. You share light. So welcome to DKX. And welcome to the colorful aspect of my world.
3: Well, thank you.
1: Because we have a lot of things here.
3: Yes.
1: And I was like, your things were pictures on the wall. And I did see those pictures of those beautiful young people. But why aren't they on the first floor?
3: Because we don't own the building, Andre. The pictures are in. Now, if you would like to buy us the building or help us raise funds to get a building, we gonna decorate it with your impressions and your feelings and some color, some input.
1: Well,
3: with
1: you
3: some
1: look
3: of our
1: like
3: parents.
1: You have a lot of feelings and impressions on you. Like you come in here all like, absolutely. You see any of some jewelry? You see all these jewelry?
3: This is history. It's history.
1: Well, tell me a little about it.
3: Well, this is a minority women-owned business that most of you, I'm sure, are familiar with a couple doors down.
1: Okay.
3: Can I say her name? Or
1: why not?
3: No? Okay,
1: we're
3: so it's Jahira from Beads and Bangles.
1: Okay.
3: And Jahira has been in business over 25 years. I was one of her first customers. And so some of my bracelets are from the very first time that she opened. My family
1: is she
3: supports.
1: In that building also?
3: She's right down your street. You don't know your
1: okay.
3: name. You're supposed to know your neighborhood.
1: No, I don't know my neighbors.
3: Okay,
1: I
3: so
1: God
3: if you
1: in,
3: come out of your parking lot, turn right and go about four doors down.
1: That's Beads and
3: Bangles. Bangles is right there.
4: If you follow directions, we know.
1: If I follow
3: directions.
1: I'm not good at following
3: Candace
1: directions.
3: Is asking you to follow the
1: but
3: directions.
1: That's a good point. You know why I don't follow directions because I'm not going to do what other people tell me to do. I do what I think is best. So when I see a hallway, I'm going to stick in the hallway. I'm not going to walk in that little funky elevator and get in there. I was like, I'm not getting in that elevator.
3: Right in front of the elevator.
1: Once again, if that gentleman hadn't followed me, I would still be laid on the floor.
3: You would not still be laying on the floor.
4: Search your refuge.
1: Wait a minute. You've never gone to a place and they didn't give you any service and you just lay down? I'm serious.
4: I haven't laid down.
1: There used to be a place with, I bought a couch. Mm-hmm. The man told me I could take that couch. And then when I bought it, he says I couldn't take it. You know what I went and did? I did my work from that couch. I laid right on that couch and stayed there for 2 days. I didn't leave.
4: 2 days.
1: I got battered. Wow. Shy knows me. Yeah. You told me I could take this thing with me. I bought it. And now you're going to tell me you don't have it. Guess what I'm going to do? I'm going to stay right here. Until you give me that couch.
3: It's yours.
1: That's what I do. I mean, everybody else follows instructions to the T.
3: Well, no, we work in an environment where we have to learn the.
1: Well, you got babies. You
3: got
1: to do it for babies.
3: We've got
1: these ain't no babies around here. Look
3: parents.
1: At this. These are grown ass people.
3: They are beautiful and, people.
1: Yes, in full color.
3: In full color.
1: Yeah, you know what I mean by full color.
3: Like,
1: it's not the hallway. We black up here.
4: All black.
3: There are 22
4: blackly
3: of us.
4: Black.
1: Where's beige over there?
3: And we are all.
4: But that still counts,
3: black.
4: Though.
1: Okay.
3: Yes.
4: You know what I mean?
3: Yes.
4: We count. That.
1: Well, come on, PJ, because I'm going to correct this once and for all. He's no longer going to call himself that anymore.
4: No,
1: because
4: I'm so
1: no,
4: happy.
1: Because he's on the poster for a lot of, what's the college you went to?
2: Oh, St. Bonaventure.
1: And they still have your face up on there.
2: Racial ambiguity, man.
1: And why did they pick you?
2: I look like all the races.
1: Okay.
2: That's not true, but.
1: But it's not, because you black. So, right. Once again, we're claiming you, and I'm going to tell St. Bonaventure, pay this man. For using him on, they still have all their digital.
4: No, they're gonna take
2: that down so fast.
1: Let me be your agent. I'll get some money for you.
2: No, I appreciate that.
1: Just like I'm gonna get some color and a healthy baby network and the building they don't own.
5: And so just for the record, we were all at lunch. There was only two of us there.
1: So there's more people in that building.
3: There are 22 staff of the Healthy Baby Network.
1: Oh.
3: 22 mothers and fathers who live in and represent all but about six of them live in the neighborhoods where we provide services.
1: So do you
3: they
1: give them all
3: look
1: the day
3: like
1: off?
3: The fam- no. When my staff is working, they're in the community.
1: Oh, that's
3: so
1: good
3: we
1: to
3: have
1: know.
3: Community-based doulas that are free of charge who are in the hospitals.
1: Tell them what a doula is.
3: A doula is a non-clinical person, can be a woman or a man, who provides prenatal education, so before the baby is born, who stays with you in the hospital while you are birthing, and then who comes home with you afterwards to be sure that mom and baby are healthy. And so our doulas save lives.
1: And we definitely need that for black women.
3: Yes, the CDC estimates that between 650 and 800 women per year die mostly preventable deaths. So when I say preventable, I mean that that did not have to happen. We send fathers home from the hospital without the women and their wives and partners that they went with. And we send families home without the babies that they went to.
1: So if somebody's pregnant right now and they want to get the services, what do they do?
3: Call our office, 546-4930.
1: What's the cost?
3: It's area code 585.
1: What's the cost?
3: Free. Our costs are free. Now, if you go somewhere else for a doula, you might pay.
1: I'm not talking about someplace else.
3: That's right. 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
1: We're not going to go anyplace else. They listen to DKX.
3: That's absolutely right. That's what
5: we're hoping. Repeat the number again.
1: Yeah, what's the number?
3: It's 585-546-4930.
1: And they'll meet you at the door.
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0: Price. Oh, Corian.
1: By Yelp. But dude, Luke, I mean, you know, she's been looking at her own pictures since she's got here. Are you going to work today?
2: She's gorgeous.
1: Okay, she is gorgeous, but the point is, are you going to do any work today? Okay. All right.
2: It's the day before graduation, Andre. She's on unofficial PTO today.
1: No, not here. No.
2: Yes, she is. Oh, yes, she is. Shy, just go and be beautiful today. Just be beautiful. Do just enough.
1: Hold on a second. Wait a minute, you got to deal with this, PJ.
2: So. Go be beautiful today.
3: I was on your team.
2: I'm on your team.
3: No, you're not.
2: I told her, go be beautiful. It's going to...
1: So then she's just going to stand at the tent and just be beautiful.
2: Just be beautiful.
1: So Jazeer, Jordan...
2: She's going to bring people in.
3: Jordan's going to be gone because Jordan got to go be cute.
1: Oh, that's right. Unless we have two being beautiful, then okay. That's why I said let Jazeer set the tent up. Yeah. Okay, you agree with that?
3: I got to be honest. Shy, I'm glad you're beautiful today. It ain't happening. You got to just work. Okay.
1: Ain't happening. Here's a gentleman that works, and he was working hard yesterday, but I...

0: check on you because I saw that rain and thunder. I was like, man, you all still at Martin Luther King Park today?
1: So we have Corey on here from Black Ops. Black Ops.
0: Security.
1: And you are security for
0: the June
1: whatever
0: teams.
1: People need.
0: Yeah, but especially today because I need you to come up and tell people what they need to do to attend the function.
2: Okay.
0: What they can't do, because the first thing PJ was like, he was trying to bring in a 10-gallon jug. You can't bring that with
3: I'm
0: you.
3: I'm a growing boy. I need my hydration.
0: So, what can't they bring?
2: Well, they can't bring no beverages, anything like water, big jugs, definitely, evidently, no alcohol. Technically, just bring, you know, you can bring a chair, relax, you know, definitely as well, you know, if any children under 18 is not allowed, we will.
0: Oh, pause it. Under 18, kids under 18 are not allowed?
1: They have to be accompanied by a parent, correct?
2: Absolutely, yes.
0: Oh, okay.
2: Yes, 21 and over.
0: Definitely. Oh, so you didn't want to be overrun like the Lilac Festival?
2: Absolutely, absolutely.
0: Smart
1: and no
0: move.
1: Coolers.
2: No coolers.
0: Okay. And disrespect one another.
2: Absolutely.
0: Because you guys, your guys are amazing at the gates. They speak to everybody. Mm-hmm. They now. I even like the lady that frisked me. She winded me fine. Somebody winded me again, baby.
3: Time out.
4: Just
3: time
4: out.
3: No.
0: I asked to be frisked, but she didn't want to go.
3: No.
0: Hey, when I go out, I have fun. Did we not have fun yesterday in the Round of Court?
3: Oh, we had a ball.
0: That's right. But we're going to go out and do it again today. Martin Luther King Park. What time's the parade? Is it 11 o'clock? What? Nobody knows? Wait a minute. Y'all looking at the
3: parade? I believe it is at 11 o'clock.
0: Okay. Well, who's driving in the parade? Shy?
5: Me.
0: You're driving out?
5: Yeah.
0: You got your license?
5: Yeah.
0: One edition?
3: Wow. No.
0: Oh, so you're driving.
1: Shy gets to drive.
3: Absolutely
1: Shy
3: not.
1: Gets
3: no.
1: Shy gets to drive.
5: I'll just be the passenger.
0: Okay, passenger princess.
1: Oh, I like that.
0: Oh, my goodness. Sure, I got to put up with it. So.
3: She's really not doing any work today. I can't believe this.
1: She's graduating. Let this girl, let her, PJ.
3: People graduate more than once. She's intelligent.
1: PJ.
0: This
1: the parade
0: HR,
1: will start
0: HR,
1: at 11 a.m.
0: Thank you.
1: Shy, you have my direct line. If I need to come down there, I will.
0: That's you?
3: Listen, Shy is going to a 2-year institution. That means she's going to have 2 graduations after this. She will be okay.
1: You know what? Don't hate. It's just not flattering.
0: Congratulations to all the graduates.
1: And if
0: you're graduating, please come down to Martin Luther King Park today.
1: If you're under 18, make sure your parent, an adult, is accompanying you.
0: And can you at least record them? Is that too much work to do today? I mean,
3: no, it's not. She can record.
1: The sugar. You know what? The shoulder shimmy says, yes, I can.
0: Okay, so this fine Shy and wish her a happy graduation, all right?
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0: You just got to let that simmer.
1: That's a good one.
0: And every time I play that song, I think of Tony Bowler. Because that's the day I remember when I played this and Tony's mom called in and says, I like that song.
1: That's my song.
0: And Tony was like, Mama, you like Prince? So that's what I'm saying. You keep memories of your friends so it brings a smile to your face. I will always remember and say Tony Bowler's name because yesterday somebody mentioned in Rondacoit, the guy with the voice, and they didn't know his name. And I was like, it brought a tear to my eye. Mm-hmm. Says, I can't let you forget this man's name.
1: Right.
0: Tony Bowler, one of my best friends.
1: Yes.
0: When he passed away, I lost my mind.
2: Yeah,
0: you know that because you all be coming up here. And she saved my life.
2: Yeah.
0: Say so, what I call my radio career.
1: Yeah.
0: Because I was
2: he couldn't come back in here.
1: Yeah.
0: No.
2: Yeah.
0: So I want you to make sure today is Liberation Day. You know, you make sure you share it with people that don't look like you because they may not know the story. I was surprised. I went out in Greece. I want to thank Jeff McCann.
2: Jeff McCann, yep.
0: That was his playlist.
2: Town supervisor.
0: By the way, because that's Greece what he's hit me with, like, hey, could you play this? Yeah, I was out there yesterday. And Amaret, like to say thank you, Amaret Miller, for recognizing, getting that done.
2: Yeah.
0: They put the flag up in Greece for
2: Juneteenth.
1: That's what I actually was out and about yesterday, and I had a few people, Caucasian people, actually acknowledge Juneteenth to me. So that was nice.
0: Yeah, it is nice because it's part of American history.
1: It's part of
0: American history. You know, don't exclude yourself from it.
1: Exactly.
0: Because that, I want to get into this conversation about liberation and freedom because it's two different things.
1: They are.
0: You really ain't free because none of us are. This is a republic.
2: Yeah.
0: But that's another story. But make sure you understand why Juneteenth is so important to American history. Not just black history, but American history. And I like to thank the ladies from Erase and Rondacoit for letting us come out.
1: They've been doing that Juneteenth celebration now for
0: 7 years.
1: And it's grown. It's gotten really.
0: It must have grown so much they had grown down the street because it used to be in the Rondacoit court.
1: Right by the gazebo.
0: Yeah, but now they moved it down to the I Square. Okay. Why, I don't know. But I'd like to ask inquisitive questions.
1: Because
0: usually when somebody moves something, that means they cut a budget.
1: Yeah. Well, they got new leadership in Rondacoit now, so maybe there were some budget cuts.
0: Oh, well, maybe they just told them, go down the street. So,
1: bye.
0: 1039 WD. If you go down the street, we'll be there with you. Because it's part of the community. And we want to make sure you enjoy yourself today at Manhattan Square Park.
1: Yes, because the parade, the Juneteenth parade, starts at 11 a.m.
2: About 15 minutes.
1: Yes, and lineup is at, let me get it right, lineup starts at Main.
0: What are you looking at me for?
1: I know, right? Lineup starts on Main Street between Plymouth Avenue and State with the parade starting on State Street.
0: Wait a minute, is by the closed hotel? Is that?
2: I think that, yeah.
0: Is that where it is?
1: I don't know.
2: Because the state is right there.
1: Yeah. All I know, if you know where Main, between Main Street and Plymouth, that's State Street. That's what it says.
0: So. Plymouth is over here. State's
2: right.
0: Right.
2: So I wonder if it's like...
1: Yeah.
0: Okay.
1: Well, maybe it's in between. Because it has to have a lot of room for the people to line up.
0: And you'll see us, no question. Just go downtown. There was some black people. Right.
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0: That was their first number one hit on black radio. That's how they said it. Earth, Wind, and Fire. Because did you see the?
1: Yes, I did. It was phenomenal.
0: The documentaries on HBO.
1: Yeah, it was phenomenal.
2: What do you like?
1: Well, you know, I what I liked about them is when they actually started like entertainment at the shows. Like,
0: correct.
1: You know, before it was just like you go see a show. Mm-hmm. They made it like experience,
2: right?
0: Theatrical, so,
1: right,
0: magic,
1: and costumes, everything.
0: Yeah,
1: and I think it was like when they were on tour, they were spending like almost $1 million.
2: Wow.
1: On production. And that's in the 70s.
2: In the 70s. That was a lot of money back then.
1: That's a lot of money.
0: And that's why most of his tours lost the $500,000.
1: Yeah, right.
0: See,
1: he was down a $500,000.
0: Right.
1: I was like, my man.
0: Yeah, because
2: but
0: he
2: ended
0: wanted
2: up
0: true to his art. Oh.
1: No, he was in debt.
0: Look at the documentary.
1: Yeah,
2: wow.
1: He was in debt.
0: They tell the real story about what happened with Maurice White, man. Earth, Wind, and Fire.
1: Yeah. And it's like he didn't really care about the money like that.
0: No.
1: He wanted the
0: artistry.
1: Audience.
0: Yeah.
2: To have the experience.
0: And he also cared like we do. We want everybody to sample the product.
2: Yeah.
0: And it wasn't just the black group. That's why I had to extend the black single that they first had because they couldn't cross until they got to Shining Star.
1: Shining Star, yep.
0: You know, and then even Stevie Wonder took some interpolation of the record,
1: I wish.
0: And a lot of folks followed Earth, Wind, and Fire. Even they mentioned Prince in there.
1: Prince, right.
0: They mentioned Michael Jackson.
1: Yeah.
0: You've
1: got to
0: watch this documentary.
1: Yeah.
0: Earth, Wind, and Fire was probably the pivot point of music, but then who motivated them? They got their butt kicked by George Clinton. Funkadelics.
1: Yeah.
0: So,
1: they did an opening.
0: Hey, we're telling the whole story right here. Wait a minute. You got to see.
1: Oh, yeah, we can't tell the whole thing.
0: Yeah. Are we going to come watch it, Brandon?
3: Yes.
0: I thought you were supposed to watch it last week.
3: I was, and, you know, something came up, and...
0: Oh, you didn't get it in call?
3: I did not.
0: Oh, you didn't get an invitation?
3: I had an invitation.
0: I heard it on the air.
2: Brandon,
3: I'm going to pull the air. Hang on.
2: If I invite you to my house to watch a movie, you're going to be bringing suitcases back with you. You will be trying to move in.
1: What does
2: that you're mean? Gonna be trying to move in. You will be treated so good. You'll be like, you know what, Cookie? I'm just gonna go home and get my spend the night bag.
3: That has never happened. I've been to your house a bunch of times.
2: There's been a lot of people there.
3: I don't know if that'll make a difference.
0: Last week they made the joke like I got a key. I'm coming to watch it.
3: You don't take the key from me.
0: No, but people ask, what's going on with Brandon and Cookie? I'm like, oh, that's a joke.
3: It's all fun and games.
2: It's all fun and games.
3: We're joking. It's for radio, everyone. Okay, it's for radio.
2: Now you ain't got to be that like. Oh my god. Like being with me would be like
1: it's a joke.
2: Oh,
0: okay, did we get that out?
1: Okay.
0: I didn't mean to cause this, but I was just want you to see.
1: Hold up, bro, you went too far here.
0: I just want you to watch the episode.
2: Too much, sir.
0: Maybe we should all get together and watch Earth, Wind, and Fire.
1: Yeah, right?
0: It's on HBO.
1: Yeah.
0: Okay.
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For your Saturday, sunny skies, a warm and pleasant day, a beautiful day, high temperatures topping off in the mid-70s. A great Saturday night to be out and about, low near 58. And for your Sunday, for your Father's Day, we'll see more sunshine, a warm and beautiful day, high temperatures, upper 70s. 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I'm Chief Meteorologist Richard McCullough on 103.9 WDKX.

0: Just hold on a second. We got to do this now because this is a local show.
1: Yes.
0: And people who listen to it know I have no sense. As my grandma used to say, boy, you have no sense. You're nuts, you know. You know what's wrong with you? But there's certain times that I have to say, you need to acknowledge Father's Day. And when I saw Brandon's mom come up here, beautiful as always, nice to see you.
2: Thank you.
0: And the story you just told, you've got to share on the air about church. And sometimes you can be a father to other, you can mentor other people by yes. your actions.
2: Yes.
0: And your son does that. So yes. the thing that I really cared, let's start with the situation. His birthday was just recently. When you just said how old he was, Raheem was like, what?
2: Yes, yes, he turned 39. Okay, yes.
0: There we go. And you know yeah, Raheem's a decade plus older than you. <Yes. laughs> Which he won't admit to.
3: That's when he looked and said, what?
0: Yes.
3: Yeah.
0: And what does he do for you on his birthday?
2: For on his birthday, every year without fail, since he's been about 15, he gives me flowers. He brings me beautiful roses every year for his mm-hmm. birthday to say thank you, Mom.
3: I got that yes. from Mr. Marcel.
0: That's okay. You don't have to extend that. I'm leaving me out of the story because that's what I did with my mom because he saw me do it when he was a teenager.
2: Yeah. Yes.
0: And I explained to him, my mother used to tell me, boy, I carried you for 9 months. And I'm like, okay, I guess I'm supposed to give you something. So every birthday, and you know, I only have one, but worst thing I ever said to my mother is, you know, I only have your birth once. Yeah. I mean, birthday, that's it. Why do I have to acknowledge this? Yeah, of course, my mother didn't care for that, and no, she boxed my ears. So for Jamaican folks, know what that means. It's just like, quap. And so I don't do that anymore. But let's go back to Brandon.
2: Yes.
0: Because the thing you said about him in church and dealing with fathers.
2: Yes. Yes. So what I want to say is Brandon doesn't have any biological children, but the mentor he has been to young men that he's been surrounded with has been absolutely amazing. And I also want to say something, that there's a young man that Brandon mentors that maybe about 5 or 6 months ago, he came to my home and he brought me a dozen roses. And wow. I said, what is this for, honey? He said, thank you for giving Brandon to me. And that really just brought tears to my eyes because I'm like, wow, it just made such an impact to know that he has that type of, I don't know, commitment, you know, to other young men. And then there's this young lady I was explaining to everyone up here that goes to our church, and she has a little boy that's about 2, and he's kind of active and he moves around. And one Sunday, Brandon just turned around, walked up to him, grabbed that little boy, put him on his shoulder, and that little boy just rested his head on Brandon's shoulder. And it was just amazing to see. And the mom, you could tell the mom was like a sigh of relief, like, wow, you know, someone came and did this for me. And it just goes to show that you don't have to be a lot biological, but if there's a need, or if you see, you know, a young lady or someone that's kind of struggling a little bit, just to reach out and give a hand, you just never know the impact that it might have on someone. So she was very thankful for that. And the other thing that Brandon did, I mean his biological mom, but on Mother's Day, he gave out gift bags to other mothers in the church. And some of them were like just amazed, and he's just amazing. I just truly, truly thank God for this young man. He is such a blessing.
0: Yes,
2: such
0: he is.
2: Such a blessing.
3: Yes, I am.
0: Yes, he is.
3: Yes, Brand. I am.
0: No, because Brandon, this is what people need to hear, because there's a lot of quality black men
1: yes, there are.
0: In mm-hmm. this area and yep. all over the country. If they yes. happen to be listening, yep. you can do the same.
2: Yes,
0: so maybe you absolutely. Just heard this story. Just put a little Brandon in your life.
2: Yeah, and little Brand.
0: Yeah, mm-hmm. okay. Look, that's yep. okay, man. Listen, that is the main thing. We all love you. Yes. You know how much I love you.
1: Yes, and I love you.
0: But the thing
1: too.
0: Is, I'm very proud of you.
2: Yes.
0: People don't realize that, you know, he's a fireman.
2: Exactly.
0: He comes yes. up here because he cares about me. Yep.
2: Yes. Yes, that's a fact.
1: Yep. That's a yes. fact.
3: And I'm a representation of this woman standing right here.
0: That's true.
3: And of my father. So
0: yeah.
3: the yes. things that I do, like, I want to make sure that I make you proud. And,
0: yeah.
3: you know, I don't want people to see me and look and say, you pass on? Like, no. Nah, it's like, oh, okay, I know that you pass yeah. on. You know, yeah. so.
0: But that's what other men need to hear, because yep. they don't realize, make us proud.
3: Yep.
0: We don't have to be related to you. When we see that's you wilding out, we want to say, yo, man, don't do that.
3: Right.
2: That's it.
0: But
2: that's
0: it. I'm crazy enough to actually say it. So, but thanks, Cookie, for you. I see you two
1: oh,
0: work
1: no,
0: this out.
1: I, yes, yeah, she called me.
3: She yeah. asked me a couple weeks ago, and I was like, yeah, nah, I'm not going up to the station if I was here. So I know she was like,
0: thanks,
3: I'm
0: Cookie.
3: Gonna reach out
1: oh,
3: to
1: you're
3: Cookie.
1: Welcome. Oh, yeah, she did.
3: So y'all got your
2: yes,
3: little side
2: thing
3: going
2: number.
3: On.
2: Oh, yes. Okay.
0: So we got you, man. Okay. Well, we love you.
3: Thank you. I love you, too.
1: And
3: happy
1: Father's Day. I am going to go buy you a new toothbrush, Brandon.
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0: 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The roof is on fire, let the shingles fall off, and, well, whatever.
1: Burn, baby, burn.
0: Yeah.
1: Speaking of which, happy Father's Day to all the fathers out there. That was a hard turn, but we got there.
0: You know, you got a couple fathers in here, you know.
1: Yes, we got Raheem, Andre.
0: Well, Brandon also.
1: Yeah, Brandon.
0: Yes, after what his mother said today, I want to put that up on the website. That break that she did
1: on Jesus Heavenly
0: Mickey, yeah. Because I'm just so impressed with what Brandon does without people. They didn't know. If it wasn't for his mother, right. We wouldn't have known. So,
2: and I think that's the most important. Like, everybody in this room, I would just say, we just do stuff behind the scenes, and we don't care. We don't want credit. We just do it.
3: Right.
2: You know, that's... I mean, we all learned that from one person, you know?
1: Yeah, well, you know what? There are a lot of...
3: That guy right
1: there. There are a lot of men out here that
0: You could have spoiled the Andre Marcel thing, because, you know, you have some people that just keep me in their mouth. I'm in their head so much, they don't know me.
1: Yeah.
0: They don't realize what's on radio and real life.
1: It's too different.
0: They're representing of what I've been doing my life.
2: Always. Never.
0: Quality
2: men. Always behind, it's always behind the scenes. Though he doesn't need credit.
1: Yeah.
2: Just want to make it happen.
0: Yeah.
2: And that's what we do.
1: Men, there are a lot of men out there doing the same thing. A lot of men who step up to the plate to be fathers to biological and non-biological children. That makes a big difference.
0: You know, I gotta admit, I was feeling a little some kind of way today because she went around and gave the 50 Club big hugs. You missed this.
1: Listen, let me tell you something.
0: Oh, I'm gonna tell you, I'm gonna go call HR. I said, at least include me. You know, because she couldn't even get her arms around Raheem. She can't get her arms around Brandon. She couldn't get her arm around Pooh. But me, it was like, around my neck, and I was like, okay, let go.
1: Listen, Raheem got some muscles.
0: Well, when I say the 50 Club, but women don't understand.
1: The jacket size,
0: all of them are over 54. Like, they're all like 54 plus.
1: Yeah.
0: You know?
1: But they take good care of themselves.
0: Yeah.
1: They work out. They eat right. They just
0: I do,
1: take
0: too.
1: Care of them. You do. You be doing your best. You be running in place sometimes.
0: But you see, this is how we share on Saturday morning, and now it's an afternoon, and you know what? This is how we have fun, and we're glad you could listen. And by the way, thank you for making us number one rated radio station. When we say that, other people just ignore it now, because Nielsen is the litmus to tell what radio station's doing well in town, or TV station.
1: And it's been consistent as the number one Nielsen rated radio station in town.
0: Just want to thank you for listening. And the Juneteenth, did the young folks, I want to make sure Shy's doing something outside of just being cute today. You know, Shy's graduating tomorrow. We're going
1: to
0: show up. All of us will show up.
2: Oh, yeah.
1: Well, it's her. I can't.

0: cannot believe that she is graduating from high school. And when she got here, she was so shy and quiet and just...
1: Yeah, I told you I was going to work on her.
0: She has come out of her shell.
1: Little confidence.
0: Yeah.
1: And if you have a graduate that's happening, use the app and just shout them out. We'll play it on the air.
0: Yeah.
1: All weekend. That it's the app is free. You can download it. Yep. Is it working for
2: open mic? Yes,
1: open mic.
2: It works.
1: Yeah. Okay.
2: It works. Just hit the open mic. It gives you 10 seconds, I believe. You can give you a shout out and get on air.
1: Okay. WDKS, anything you want to hear? Hitting the road because I know you're getting ready to go.
3: Oh, Prince?
1: Prince, is you, that's you?
3: That's still, you. And Earth, Wind, Fire.
2: Is that you know that.
3: Yeah, listen.
2: Well, little Daz Band. Throw some Daz Band in there. Okay, throw some man drill.
0: Can we have some mint condition?
1: Mint condition? See the
2: mint. You got a phone, right?
3: Hey, get rid of the toothbrush.
4: This weekend, I'm dedicating the show to all the fathers. 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And all those whose fathers are no longer with us will honor their memory and celebrate the impact they made on our lives through some great musical memory. To all the fathers and father figures, stay strong, stay encouraged, and know that what you do matters. Happy Father's Day.
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For your Saturday, sunny skies, a warm and pleasant day, a beautiful day, high temperatures topping off in the mid-70s. A great Saturday night to be out and about, low near 58. And for your Sunday, for your Father's Day, we'll see more sunshine, a warm and beautiful day, high temperatures, upper 70s. If you've been injured in a car accident, make it easy. 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I'm Chief Meteorologist Richard McCullough on 103.9 WJZM.

0: Use your stuff away from here. Yeah, we are dignified around here. Oh, I smell something. I smell something else. I don't think.
1: Well, I might as well get down with the rest.
2: 1039.

0: Are you lip syncing this song?
1: Yes, I am.
0: Okay.
1: I'm lip syncing.
0: I guarantee you everybody's looking at their dial right now and saying, you don't understand the versatility of WDKX.
2: Oh, yeah.
0: But this is Rochester's own.
2: That's it?
0: Lou Graham.
2: Yes.
0: And I got to mention him because he's a good friend of the station. Also, Husk Guitars. Yes. He's going to be there 2 o'clock today because I already got one of those signed
1: books. What is the name of his book?
0: Jukebox Hero.
2: Jukebox Hero by Lou Graham.
0: 5 decades.
2: Of rock and roll.
0: You know.
2: Wow.
0: And the part that was amazing to me in the book, I didn't know he was stage 4 cancer. Yeah. And so he's still
1: and
0: here.
1: Survived, right?
0: Yeah. Yeah. He was put in the Rock and Roll Hall of Fame. I think that's happening this year, but he's in the Rochester Hall of Fame. That's when I got a chance to meet him. Okay. So, but I played that song because Paul Boutte said, you know, that's a church song. I'm like, it is?
2: I don't know.
1: It's something that can be played in churches.
3: Some churches revamp the song a little.
0: Revamp, that's a good way. Yeah.
1: Revamp, that's perfect.
0: Yeah. So
2: how would you revamp that song we just played?
0: You put Jesus in it.
1: Yeah, you just added Jesus.
3: And then you added the altar call. Nah, buddy. Wait, I'm telling you today.
0: Did you say altar call?
3: Yeah.
0: You
3: got to
0: make, what, altar call?
3: You just
0: call.
3: Have to stop it.
0: No, but you got, for people listening who don't know what an altar call is, what is an altar call?
3: It's when you call people down to accept Christ into their life, you know, be reborn, baptized, any of those things, depending on denomination.
0: Okay. So that's part of our multivariable situation, the multiracial that we are here at the station. Before that, Bobby Caldwell, because Cookie just brought that up.
1: Yes.
0: Brandon didn't know he was white.
2: I did not.
0: So, I mean, does it matter?
2: No,
0: see, that's the thing.
2: It's great music.
1: It's great music. Yep. Yeah.
3: But most people didn't know he was white, so. I didn't learn until he passed away that he was white. I was like, oh, okay.
0: Once again, I tried to explain to you all the most segregated situation in America is the music business.
1: Yeah.
0: I've never seen a white rep come to the station in all the years I've been doing this. That's another thing that I was like, don't you
1: Is it
0: me?
1: Because you're urban, not pop?
0: Well, see, you use that word. I never would use that. I said, no, it's a black radio station.
1: Right.
0: I don't know what urban
1: but
0: is.
1: But don't they classify?
0: Yeah, they do. But yeah. I didn't know, where's Urbana? Do you know?
3: What?
2: Urbana?
0: Is there Urbania. A place called Urbania? Or,
1: no, oh, no Urbania.
0: So that urban thing was coined by, you know, some DJs. I think I'd give a credit to Frankie Crocker because he realized that people didn't want to buy black radio because those people listen to that. But if you say urban... Well, everybody listens to urban radio. It's the stations of the city.
1: Yes.
0: Yep. So, if you happen to be listening to this station, we thank you. Black ain't gonna rub off. It's gonna be all right. You're gonna be okay. But I got some more music for you, too. What would you like to hear? Anybody else in the studio want to hear anything?
3: I know Michael McDowell.
0: Michael.
3: I can't forget.
0: Oh, okay.
1: I can't forget. Not in love anymore, Brandon. I keep forgetting you don't know my name at night when you call.
0: What?
1: I keep forgetting
0: that's
2: a new. Let's play some Chris Williams Dreaming.

0: and integrity. Keep on setting that good, positive example in being the man God created you to be. And all those whose fathers are no longer with us will honor their memory and celebrate the impact they made on our lives through some great musical memories. To all the fathers and father figures, stay strong, stay encouraged, and know that what you do matters. Happy Father's Day.
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For your Saturday, sunny skies, a warm and pleasant day, a beautiful day. High temperatures topping off in the mid-70s. A great Saturday night to be out and about, low near 58. And for your Sunday, for your Father's Day, we'll see more sunshine, a warm and beautiful day, high temperatures, upper 70s. If you've been injured in a car accident, make it easy. Call Attorney Al Parisi, 888-8000. I'm Chief Meteorologist Richard McCullough on 103.9 WDKX.

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Happy Father's Day from 103.9 WDKX. I'm sorry, Cookie. I should have never let you read that text that was sent to me because

0: because folks wanted me to know what Lonsberry was saying, and I usually don't pay attention to other folks, right. But when I let you glance it, it just wrecked your day. We were having a good day.
1: You know what it is, Andre? Juneteenth is a day that honors the fact that all enslaved people were finally notified that they were free.
0: True.
1: And it's just a way for us to, as a community, show solidarity.
0: True.
1: Show love. It doesn't take away from the other holidays that people use to honor the country. You know, Veterans Day, Memorial Day, 4th of July.
0: True.
1: Because black people have always celebrated those days too. It doesn't take anything away.
0: True.
1: So, and then I'm doing some research and I found that national parks are no longer free to enter on Juneteenth.
0: True, true.
1: The National Park Service dropped June 19th from its fee-free schedule.
0: That I didn't know.
1: I didn't know that either. They also removed Martin Luther King Day and replaced it with, so you can go free on June 14th, Flag Day, and President Trump's birthday. So, oh, you got in free last week.
0: Well, Johnny Guitar Watson will be coming up next hour, because you know what song I'm getting ready to
1: yes,
0: play.
1: Yes, yes. So, for everyone, just enjoy the day,
0: yes,
1: and the recognition that all enslaved people were notified.
0: And this song is just for you, because I found this one. It's called Knucklehead. You don't need to be a knucklehead. Come on. This is Grover Washington Jr.
1: Yes.
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Good people, great values. Make the Vision decision.

0: know you like this ice cream because you see y'all stepped up to the mic real quick. Okay, now the location is
1: 773.
2: Yeah.
0: Oh, you finally swallowed. 773. Okay.
1: Ice cream plus.
2: Ice cream plus.
0: What did you have that I haven't heard you speak for the last 5 minutes?
2: Listen, I had to polish it off. The banana pudding ice cream.
1: Mm. The Sunday.
0: Shy's eating it now, and that's all you hear.
3: Listen, spectacular, give me two.
2: Spectacular, give me 50. Give me 50 right now. I'm walking again, down to get another one.
0: The location is
2: 773 East Main Street. It's right in the corner, East and Alexander. You can't miss it.
1: So perfect day for ice cream. Strawberry shortcake.
2: Mm-hmm.
1: Oreo cookies and cream. Mm,
2: correct.
1: And the banana pudding though is
3: with the the crackers, you know, the chessmen.
1: And the vanilla wafers, crumbles on the top.
2: Tell them we sent you.
0: Can I get back to the music, guys?
2: Tell them we sent you. Yeah. Get down there right now.
0: I've never seen you guys get.

0: Busting Loose, 103.9 WDKX. The song's over, Cookie.
1: I know, but
0: okay, you got the echo going? Okay.
1: Thing, get you
0: man, I enjoy Saturday afternoons, and now we have a guest. She
1: yes,
0: won earlier today, and I think it's your birthday coming up. Is that correct?
2: Yes, it's coming up next month.
0: Your name?
2: Tamara.
0: Hi, Tamara. Now, what did you win this morning? Because I forgot. My day's been here since 5 a.m. So.
2: Well, I won a couple of Rick Ross tickets and tickets to go see the fight coming up.
0: And could you mention the date of the fight?
2: The fight is going to be Tuesday, July 14th.
0: And where does your birthday fall? Does it fall between those two dates, the 14th and 25th?
2: It's on the 8th.
0: Oh, it's on the 8th.
2: Yes.
0: Oh, can then take the tickets back. It's too late.
2: No take back seats.
1: No take back seats.
0: Now, were you down at the Martin Luther King Park?
2: Yes, I was.
0: And what was your experience?
2: I really enjoyed myself. We left during the ending of the gospel set.
0: Okay.
2: So it was very uplifting. Everybody was out of their chair, clapping, dancing, singing along. There was an amazing group that was on. I think it was Just Be You or something to that effect.
0: Well, now I know why Paul Boutte didn't answer the phone, because that's Paul Boutte.
2: Mm-hmm.
0: Okay. Well, thanks for coming up to DKX.
2: Absolutely.
0: And, that's what's going on today, because, see, we needed somebody to report, because Cookie and I got a little rocked when we see some of the comments about Juneteenth, and we were like, I'm perplexed. I didn't know people were so diametrically opposed to something like this that's positive.
1: I don't understand why you can't celebrate an event that happened in this country and be joyful about it without diminishing the other holidays that we celebrate throughout this country.
2: Absolutely.
1: Period.
2: Absolutely.
0: So, okay, take that, Lonsberry. Excuse me. But, and as a matter of fact, I know him, you know, so I think he's more of a shock situation trying to get more clicks instead of just understanding we need to bring this community together, because it's getting to be ugly.
1: Yep.
0: And how people feel about one another, this is ridiculous. So, hey, think of it as New York Knicks. I'm a Knicks fan. All the Knicks fans got together in New York, not a problem. And so I do want to shout out a couple things. Once again, the ice cream place, because I have never seen Shy. PJ's even quiet. Brandon's silent. What did this ice cream do to you guys? Was it that good?
3: Yeah, it was just good. I don't know if it was the crack, the
0: crack? Did she say crack?
4: I gotta get on the mic. The what?
5: Did she say
4: crack?
6: The cookies.
5: It was, the ice cream was very good.
4: Rochester, they are not
5: the ice cream was very good.
1: Yes. It had
5: the little Chesapeake crack cookies.
4: Oh, okay. Yo,
1: the vanilla wafers.
5: Yes,
1: the banana
5: flavored
1: ice cream.
5: It was good.
4: It was delicious, but there were no family work.
5: It was good.
0: It's teamwork up here.
1: It was good.
5: The ice cream.
4: It's a crack, man.
5: Ice Cream Plus, 773 East Main Street. It's right in the corner of East Main and Alexander.
0: You guys were so happy, but thanks for coming to save that break.
5: Oh, yeah, absolutely.
0: Okay. See, that's what happens when you look so cute. You got so cute.
1: She was so cute.
0: Your mouth wasn't working.
1: And people to take pictures with her. And
0: she took some great pictures.
1: Shy graduates from Eastridge High School.
0: Yes, my girl. That's my girl. It keeps my records 100. Every intern I've ever had all have to graduate.
1: Oh.
0: Yes?
5: Yeah.
0: Otherwise, they got to deal with me for the rest of their life.
1: Yes, yes.
0: So.
1: Oh, Jazeer graduated a couple weeks ago. So.
0: Jazeer, congratulations. There we go.
1: From Rochester Prep.
5: Yes.
0: And the other ones, I got to make sure I check with HR because I didn't know they were so young.
1: We got 2 years for Kennedy.
0: Yeah.
1: Yep. I
0: didn't know
1: there
0: was a rule that you can't put them in here at 14. Yeah.
5: Huh?
1: What?
0: Yeah. Kennedy started at 14.
1: No, she didn't.
0: She did?
1: Just,
0: okay,
1: yeah,
0: good.
1: Just turned
0: say that again, just in case the FCC is listening
3: birthday.
0: To me.
3: Yeah, her birthday came. Her birthday passed. Yeah.
0: Thank you.
3: Yeah.
0: Okay. Whew. I didn't need the fines.
1: Yeah.
0: 103.9 WDKX. But matter of fact, we're getting ready to expand the internship situation because of what Shai's developed in Jordan, and along with PJ with Rock the Set. I'm almost ready to put it on the HD2, thanks to Wiz naming it on the 2. It's strictly set up for a certain age group. They programmed it. And I sit there and marveling at all the different things that they're doing. What's that set that you come up at night at 7 o'clock? Is it still...
3: The lo-fi?
0: You gotta say it in the mic, sweetheart.
3: The lo-fi is, around like 7, from like 7 to like 10. And it's just a wind-down music, R&B.
0: Okay, do you still need it in the summer? Because you were doing it because school...
3: I like listening to R&B throughout.
0: Okay, girl. I'm not trying to...
1: She's 18, Andre.
3: Yeah, be 18.
1: She graduated. graduating tomorrow.
0: Come by.
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3: Okay, hot mic, please. I have a guest, and she has a suggestion. But before I go to you, ma'am, have you witnessed what I have to put up with? You see what goes on here behind the scenes.
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5: I'm going to read you the text Brandon sent me for my birthday.
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5: Let me read you the text.
3: He sent the text for your birthday. Okay.
5: He said, "Happy Born Day, beautiful cookie. I pray that you have an amazing day and be blessed. You are nothing but fire, and I pray for you. I love you 100%. Brandon."
6: That's what that text says?
5: Yes, it is.
7: Well, I don't know.
5: It said that. Didn't it say that, Shy?
8: I'm looking at it right now. You are so amazing. 1,000%.
5: Yes.
8: Yes.
5: Yes. Thank you.
7: I think I'm going to be sick.
8: Why didn't get that text? You know we got the same. Why didn't get that text on my birthday?
6: Listen, I don't know what y'all have going on here.
3: Brandon,
7: that ice cream is ice cream. That's the problem.
3: See,
7: this
3: all,
7: ice cream.
5: Shia and I share the same birthday.
3: Correct. That's correct.
5: She's graduating tomorrow,
3: okay.
5: And she is so pretty today. So we're just enjoying her.
9: Just taking that in, just for the one time, just for today, though.
3: I just wanted to say thanks for coming up because people think I'm making this up.
4: Thank you for having me.
3: Now, what would you like to hear today?
4: I would like to hear some Public Enemy. Oh.

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but action right now, right? Ladies, what's up? 678-1039. You can't stop. Hit it up on my talk. That's why we flavored up over here. Super nice, right? Sun shining out there. You don't know how to do it yourself, right?

Yo, check it out. You're listening to the one and only DJ Wiz the Wax Cutter on the ones and twos. Yo, DJ Wiz, hit him with that flavor.

0: Right there, right there, right there, right there. Saturday action, how it's going down. Sun shining out there. Everybody celebrating Juneteenth. Yo, got the flavors going on tomorrow, man. Got a Juneteenth celebration going on. I'll be on stage with my man Emmy Grams over there. Got the name of the spot again. I gotta give you more information about that joint right there. But it's gonna be super amazing, super fly, super tough, and all that right there. It's all about 1039 WDKX. And check it out, right? Saturday action, I would go down. 40s, 50s, 60s, and over on these joints right here. And we always keep it locked right here because I'm telling you, you never know what's gonna be played, what's gonna be fly though for you, all right? So what's happening right now? I'm gonna take a pause in the calls, come back with more flavor, more flavor, more flavor. It's all about 1039 WDKX.
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James Action right now. Last year, give it to you every week like this. All right, we're moving. Straight James Action right now. 1, 2, 3, 1, 2, 3, 1, 2, 3, 1, 2, 3.

0: Nice, nice. 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
1: What you need? 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
0: I need some get back.
1: Whoa, whoa, whoa.
0: Payback. Payback.

0: Flavor Mix right now. Saturday action. You know how it's going down, right? Let me give it to you one more time. How'd that record go? Mean out there, it's mean.
1: And this loneliness won't leave me alone.
0: They won't leave me alone.
1: Listen, 2,000 miles I roam.
0: Yes, sir.

so, DJ Cookie. I always shout them out because this set the tone before I get up in here, right? Tonight's the weekend. What we got going on, y'all? What we got going on? Let me know right now. 678-1039. But tomorrow I'm at that Juneteenth celebration. I'm talking about International Plaza. Starts at 12 p.m. I'm going to hit that stage with Emmy Grahams, Leanne, and K. Samaj. We're going to tear that joint down real nice, man. It's going to be so fly. So if you know about Emmy Grahams, you know what it is, right? That boy gets busy on that mic. So does K. Samaj and Leanne. So it's going to start at 12 p.m. It's going to be at the International Plaza. That's going to be super fly. So make sure you come on out and check that out, man. Juneteenth celebration. Real nice, mature, grown type of situation, right? 678-1039. Touch us right now before I get up out of here. 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You understand what I'm saying? You don't have to be in one place. The DKX.com is mobile too, but the app's got some flavor on this. But I'm out here like last year. I'm on the Instagram Live, DJ Wiz the Wax Cutter. Follow me, I follow you right back, and I hit you with some flavor. Let me take it back, all right? Let me take it back. That's right, 1039. 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
0: 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That was straight off the request line. I had to get that one in. It was like, yo, you ain't play my song. You ain't play my song. I said, I got you. But you already know what it is, how it's going down, man. It's 103.9 WDKX, Saturday Action.

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0: Hi, this is Gerald McBride. This weekend, I'm dedicating the show to all the fathers. We're going to salute the dads who continue to lead their families with love, strength, and integrity. Keep on setting that good, positive example in being the man God created you to be. And all those whose fathers are no longer with us will honor their memory and celebrate the impact they made on our lives through some great musical memories. To all the fathers and father figures, stay strong, stay encouraged, and know that what you do matters. Happy Father's Day.
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1: Hi, this is Gerald McBride. 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We're going to salute the dads who continue to lead their families with love, strength, and integrity. 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And all those whose fathers are no longer with us will honor their memory and celebrate the impact they made on our lives through some great musical memories. To all the fathers and father figures, stay strong, stay encouraged, and know that what you do matters. Happy Father's Day.
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0: Rochester. 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